0: no doubt in my mind that President Xi and the Chinese leadership has the vision of tomorrow for the Chinese people. I have talked to hundreds of people since I have been here. The pride that Chinese common people have in their country is so profound.
1: 塞考斯基表示，期待未来中美两国能够开展更多教育领域的合作。同时，他也希望两国继续增进各领域交流，相信在此过程中，中美两国普通民众能够发挥重要的作用。
0: China, America, and the world have common goals. You want the best for your children because you know they are tomorrow. You want the best for your country. Why not teach them, look at the positives. Focus on our similarities and stop focusing on our differences. It's time.It's time, and our young people should learn this.
2: 由中央宣传部、教育部、中央广播电视总台联合主办的大型公益节目《2026年开学第一课》将于今天20点在总台央视综合频道播出。
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1: Is the resumption of strikes in Iran part of a limited campaign or a return to full-scale war? And how will you respond to the
2: It's very limited. That doesn't mean we won't smack them. We'll see what happens.
0: 此外，特朗普8月31号在接受福克斯新闻采访时称，霍尔木兹海峡状况非常好，石油运输正在恢复。但有专家指出，事实上是伊朗扼住了美国的经济咽喉。
3: Iran is watching.The economic costs in the United States. It is watching the dwindling supplies of our reserves of oil. And what is it doing? It's squeezing the oil supply harder and harder in Hormuz and also in the Red Sea with its allies. In other words, it's putting its foot on our economic throat.
0: 伊朗政治评论家奥米德·卡扎尼指出，自美以对伊朗发动打击以来，他们最初设定的政治目标和军事目标均未实现。
4: Apart from the tactical achievements, strategic goals were not achieved. Goal number one was to topple the system establishment. Goal number two was to take out Iran's missile capabilities, which we know that from the day one to the very last moment of the war that they now ceasefire, Iran kept the missile salvos in hundreds.
5: 据美国《华尔街日报》8月31号报道，美国陆军部长丹尼尔·德里斯科尔已向美国总统特朗普递交辞呈，预计德里斯科尔将在未来数日内离开五角大楼。据美媒援引知情人士的话报道称，德里斯科尔与国防部长赫格塞斯之间的矛盾已持续数月。此前，美国陆军参谋长、海军作战部长、空军副参谋长等多名高级军官已相继离任或遭解职。
6: Well, it's not surprising. Secretary Driscoll, who's a close ally of Vice President Vance, has been butting heads with Secretary Hegseth for months now. In fact, he had disagreed with Secretary Hegseth's decision to fire many of the Army's top generals, top leaders, leading to a bit of a brain drain in the Army.
0: 美媒报道说，德里斯科尔在任内与前陆军参谋长兰迪·乔治建立了密切的合作关系。今年四月，赫格塞斯在未做任何解释的情况下解除了兰迪·乔治的职务，并任命时任陆军副参谋长拉尼夫为代理陆军参谋长。美联社报道说，在拉尼夫的领导下，陆军叫停了德里斯科尔主推的一项无人机现代化项目。
7: And his sudden departure leaves the army.Without any Senate-confirmed civilian or military leaders in the middle of a war.
0: 今年四月，兰迪·乔治被突然撤换时，《洛杉矶时报》就曾报道，五角大楼内部已经出现对战时频繁更换领导层的担忧。乔治当时负责的事务涉及陆军训练、装备、武器库存，以及向中东地区输送人员和装备。在美军弹药库存持续承压之际，有美国官员担忧，突然更换关键负责人可能造成信息衔接和组织管理上的混乱。这种担忧如今仍然存在。
8: I was at the Defense Department for many years. Some of these very sensitive conversations are leaking. And frankly, when the uniformed military is leaking things, it's because they're desperate. It's because they're not able to engage up and down the chain of command. They're not being heard for their best military advice. I cannot.Remember a time in my history lessons that we have had this many vacancies for this many key positions in the middle of a hot war that just got hotter.
5: 将视线转向日本，据日本广播协会电视台报道，作为长期利率指标的日本新发十年期国债收益率，9月1号一度升至3%，为近30年来的最高水平。
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0: Hegseth for months now. In fact, he had disagreed with Secretary Hegseth's decision to fire many of the Army's top generals, top leaders, leading to a bit of a brain drain in the Army.
1: 美媒报道说，

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1: Is the resumption of strikes in Iran part of a limited campaign or a return to full-scale war? And how will you respond to this?
2: It's very limited. That doesn't mean we won't smack them. We'll see what happens.
0: 此外，特朗普8月31号在接受福克斯新闻采访时称，霍尔木兹海峡状况非常好，石油运输正在恢复。但有专家指出，事实上是伊朗扼住了美国的经济咽喉。
3: Iran is watching the economic costs in the United States. It is watching the dwindling supplies of our reserves of oil. And what is it doing? It's squeezing the oil supply harder and harder in Hormuz and also in the Red Sea with its allies. In other words, it's putting its foot on our economic throat.
0: 伊朗政治评论家奥米德·卡扎尼指出，自美以对伊朗发动打击以来，他们最初设定的政治目标和军事目标均未实现。
4: Apart from the tactical achievements, strategic goals were not achieved. Goal number one was to topple the system establishment. Goal number two was to take out Iran's missile capabilities, which we know that from the day one to the very last moment of the war that they now ceasefire, Iran kept the missile salvos in hundreds.
5: 据美国《华尔街日报》8月31号报道，美国陆军部长丹尼尔·德里斯科尔已向美国总统特朗普递交辞呈，预计德里斯科尔将在未来数日内离开五角大楼。据美媒援引知情人士的话报道称，德里斯科尔与国防部长赫格塞斯之间的矛盾已持续数月。此前，美国陆军参谋长、海军作战部长、空军副参谋长等多名高级军官已相继离任或遭解职。
6: Well, it's not surprising. Secretary Driscoll, who's a close ally of Vice President Vance, has been butting heads with Secretary Hegseth for months now. In fact, he had disagreed with Secretary Hegseth's decision to fire many of the Army's top generals, top leaders, leading to a bit of a brain drain in the Army.
0: 美媒报道说，德里斯科尔在任内与前陆军参谋长兰迪·乔治建立了密切的合作关系。今年四月，赫格塞斯在未做任何解释的情况下解除了兰迪·乔治的职务，并任命时任陆军副参谋长拉尼夫为代理陆军参谋长。美联社报道说，在拉尼夫的领导下，陆军叫停了德里斯科尔主推的一项无人机现代化项目。
6: And his sudden departure leaves the army without any Senate-confirmed civilian or military leaders in the middle of a war.
0: 今年四月，兰迪·乔治被突然撤换时，《洛杉矶时报》就曾报道，五角大楼内部已经出现对战时频繁更换领导层的担忧。乔治当时负责的事务涉及陆军训练、装备、武器库存，以及向中东地区输送人员和装备。在美军弹药库存持续承压之际，有美国官员担忧，突然更换关键负责人可能造成信息衔接和组织管理上的混乱。这种担忧如今仍然存在。
7: I was at the Defense Department for many years. Some of these very sensitive conversations are leaking. And frankly, when the uniformed military is leaking things, it's because they're desperate. It's because they're not able to engage up and down the chain of command. They're not being heard for their best military advice. I cannot remember a time in my history lessons that we have had this many vacancies for this many key positions in the middle of a hot war that just got hotter.
5: 将视线转向日本。据日本广播协会电视台报道，作为长期利率指标的日本新发十年期国债收益率9月1号一度升至 3%， 为近30年来的最高水平。
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